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1: 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Uff, to był fuks. Teraz muszę jakoś ich... Właśnie tak. 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Ten był szybszy. No to pięknie, od nowa. 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
2: Instead, their corpses now laid at my feet. I moved on with a growing feeling that all these encounters were not mere misfortunes.
3: Level selection. New level level 5. Level 6.
2: My feeling was confirmed when I heard a dozen swordsmen coming at me. Without stealth, without strategy, just a brazen charge toward me. I readied myself and focused on the sounds, traveling in darkness, guiding my movements.
0: Come on, he's blind!
1: Będę musiał zabijać wszystkich. To był mój błąd.
0: I'll get him, he's mine! Here I come, blind swordsman! Die by my sword! You're not leaving here alive! Taste your own blood! Die, blind swordsman!
2: Once more, I stood while countless enemies remained motionless around me. Betrayed by the silence they willingly interrupted with their cries of war. I now knew that forces were against me on this forsaken road. But I had to keep walking.
3: Level selection. New level unlocked. Level 6. Level...
2: I dreaded the moment when one dead dagger-wielding sister would bring out the...
1: O, siostrzyczki!
2: The moment had come. Standing before me were three crazed women...
1: Pamiętacie siostrzyczki z... jedną.
2: Mixed with some kind of perverse pleasure.
1: Teraz będą trzy chyba.
4: Well, she deserved it, she did.
1: To będzie problem.
4: Oh, yes. Now come. You can dance with us.
1: Którą teraz? Nie wiem, która na mnie poleci. To znaczy, w sensie, pobiegnie. 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
4: Yes. 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